right. We're low and damn what Frankie didn't know. Wouldn't hurt her none. 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

0: All right, thank you very much.
1: Back a few months ago, I was headlining at a great big nightclub. And he put me up a couple of days early. I came in a couple of days early, and they put me up at what they call the Star Suite. Now, here I am, headliner in one of the biggest nightclubs in the country, and I wake up at 8 o'clock in the morning in this Star Suite, all by myself. Yeah, that's what I said, aw. But I did what I've always done, man, to cheer myself up. I picked up my guitar, I sat down, I wrote me a little song. Now, this is how it feels to be alone at the top of the hill and trying to figure out why.

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One more time. What are we doing? 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Give yourself a hand. Yeah.

You're cruising into another hour of your favorite country music right here on the Country Station with the Back Road Rewind. We're dusting off a good one from the archives and bringing it back for another spin on the turntable. Thanks for riding along with us this summer on Grizzly Radios. Hey there, everybody. This is Andrew Ratajak inviting you to jump in with us and take a ride down the back road right here on grizzlyradios.com.

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We're glad you could join us for our special 4th of July show this week. Kicking things off right now is Alabama and a song called Born Country.

Josh Turner to Toby Keith, the late Toby Keith. You're listening to our special edition of The Back Road today with our 4th of July party playlist right here on grizzlyradios.com and Grizzly Internet Streaming. I'm Andrew Tajak, your host. Stay right where you are, everybody. Lots more fun yet to come.

Travis Tritt, and it's a great day to be alive. And that's true. It is a great day to be alive in this great country of ours, the United States of America. We're going to take you all the way back to 1971 with this Billboard hit from John Denver, Take Me Home, Country Roads. You're tuned to The Back Road with your host, Andrew Ratajak. Thanks for being here, everybody. We're glad you could join us.

The Oak Ridge Boys right there with American Made. Zach Brown Band's up next on our Back Road playlist, the special 4th of July edition with We're All in the Same Boat, right here in Back Road Country.

A song right there from Trace Adkins called Arlington, right here on The Back Road with your host, Andrew Ritajak. Here's Blake Shelton and a song called God's Country.

All our forefathers had was their faith in God and the will to make a nation strong. So the old-time religion might help us find a better way. We need a lot more soul-saving and a lot more people flag-waving. And there's no better time for us to start than today.

0: Friends, this is Tex Ritter with a strange story about a soldier boy and a deck of cards. During the North African campaign, a bunch of soldier boys had been on a long hike, and they arrived in a little town called Casino. The next morning, being Sunday, several of the boys went to church. A sergeant commanded the boys in church, and after the chaplain had read the prayer, the text was taken up next. Those of the boys who had a prayer book took them out, but this one boy only had a deck of cards, and so he spread them out. The sergeant saw the cards and said, "Soldier, put away those cards." After the services were over, the soldier was taken prisoner and brought before the provost marshal. The marshal said, "Sergeant, why have you brought this man here?" "For playing cards in church, sir." "And what have you to say for yourself, son?" "Much, sir," replied the soldier. The marshal said, "I hope so, for if not, I shall punish you more than any man was ever punished." The soldier said, "Sir, I have been on a march for about 6 days, and I had neither Bible nor prayer book, but I hope to satisfy you, sir, with the purity of my intentions." With that, the boy started his story. "You see, sir, when I look at the ace, it reminds me that there is but one God. And the deuce reminds me that the Bible is divided into two parts, the Old and the New Testament. And when I see the tree, I think of the Father, the Son, and the Holy Ghost. When I see the four, I think of the four evangelists who preached the gospel. There was Matthew, Mark, Luke, and John. And when I see the five, it reminds me of the five wise virgins who trimmed their lamps. There was 10 of them. 5 were wise and were saved. 5 were foolish and were shut out. And when I see the 6, it reminds me that in 6 days God made this great heaven and earth. When I see the 7, it reminds me that on the 7th day God rested from his great work. And when I see the 8, I think of the 8 righteous persons God saved when he destroyed this earth. There was Noah, his wife, their 3 sons, and their wives. And when I see the 9, I think of the lepers our Savior cleansed, and 9 of the 10 didn't even thank him. When I see the 10, I think of the 10 commandments God handed down to Moses on a table of stone. When I see the king, it reminds me there is but one king of heaven, God Almighty. And when I see the queen, I think of the Blessed Virgin Mary, who is queen of heaven. And the jack, or knave, is the devil. When I count the numbers of spots on a deck of cards, I find 365, the number of days in a year. There's 52 cards, the number of weeks in a year. There's 4 suits, the number of weeks in a month. There's 12 picture cards, the number of months in a year. There's 13 tricks, the number of weeks in a quarter. So you see, sir, my pack of cards serve me as a Bible, almanac, and prayer book. And friends, I know this story is true, because I knew that soldier.
1: The great Tex Ritter right there with a story called Deck of Cards. Hey, we hope you're enjoying our 4th of July special edition show right here on the back road and grizzlyradios.com. Brooks and Dunn's going to keep the music going right now with Only in America.

0: Martina McBride and Independence Day. Hey, since we featured Tommy Cash earlier, we're going to feature his brother right now, Johnny Cash, with a song called Ragged Old Flag.
1: I walked through a county courthouse square. On a park bench, an old man was sitting there. I said, your old courthouse is kind of run down. He said, no, it'll do for our little town. I said, your old flagpole has leaned a little bit, and that's a ragged old flag you got hanging on it. He said, have a seat, and I sat down. Is this the first time you've been to our little town? I said, I think it is. He said, I don't like to brag, but we're kind of proud of that ragged old flag. You see, we got a little hole in that flag there when Washington took it across the Delaware. And it got powder burned the night that Francis Scott Key sat watching it write and say, can you see? And it got a bad rip in New Orleans with Pakenham and Jackson tugging at its seams. And it almost fell at the Alamo beside the Texas flag, but she waved on, though. She got cut with a sword at Chancellorsville, and she got cut again at Shiloh Hill. There was Robert E. Lee, Beauregard, and Bragg, and the south wind blew hard on that ragged old flag. On Flanders Field in World War I, she got a big hole from a Bertha gun. She turned blood red in World War II. She hung limp and low a time or two. She was in Korea, Vietnam. She went where she was sent by her Uncle Sam. She waved from our ships upon the briny foam, and now they've about quit waving back here at home. In her own good land here, she's been abused. She's been burned, dishonored, denied, and refused. And the government for which she stands is scandalized throughout the land. And she's getting threadbare and she's wearing thin, but she's in good shape for the shape she's in. 'Cause she's been through the fire before, and I believe she can take a whole lot more. So we raise her up every morning, we take her down every night. We don't let her touch the ground, and we fold her upright. On second thought, I do like to brag, 'cause I'm mighty proud of that ragged old flag.
0: Johnny Cash and the Ragged Old Flag. 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Road, we wish you well. Have a great week. Happy 4th of July. We'll see you real soon. Closing out today's show, here is Elvis Presley with an American Trilogy. Enjoy.

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First thing you know, you start to fidget and fussin', nudging one another instead of discussing just how she wiggles when she walks and stuff like that, and how fast them trucks will go.

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Yeah. 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Do it. Yeah. 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

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I've heard talking back before.

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My mama used to take me down to the Crossroad Church on Sunday. The deacon

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When he died, I cried for the Northeast Arkansas Mississippi County.

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And I realize that I was only dreaming. For there's a garden, there's a sad old padre. Arm in arm we'll walk at daybreak, when again I'll touch the green, green grass of home.

Honestly, internet streaming will cure cancer and anything else that ails you. These statements have not been approved by the FDA. Grizzly internet streaming may cause diarrhea, suicidal thoughts, and ringing in the ears.

We're going home at last. Some of the fondest memories of my childhood are woven around supper time, when mother used to call from the back steps of the old home place, "Come on home now, son, it's supper time." 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But you know, time has woven for me a realization of a truth that's even more thrilling, that someday we'll be called together around the great supper table up there for the greatest supper time of them all with our Lord. I can almost hear the call now coming from the portals of heaven. Come home, son. It's supper time. Come on home.

live screaming through the valley where the Nishnabadna flows, through the mud and crud and cornfields where the marijuana grows, across the railroad tracks of Persia, down the hills and up the dale. That's CJ5 with a four-wheel drive, Smokey on my tail. Well, he picked me up with exit 12 on the I-680 ramp. I was doing 67 per when I rumbled through his trap. He commenced to whirl his flashing lights and he made his siren wail. I slipped on down to four-wheel drive with Smokey on my tail. Now I got racing stripes and dual pipes and Smokey's got a Ford. Got a mill with a four-pot carb, you know, but Smokey stroked and bored. Well, the chase was on, but I had the edge with a rig that'll never fail. Got a CJ5 with a four-wheel drive with Smokey on my tail. Yeah, he was. Well, I dropped on down at Granny Low and I made a hard right turn. My big old fat commando tires went slashing through the corn. Well, the tassels blew and the kernels flew and it looked like yellow hail. Just cooking alive in a four-wheel drive with Smokey on my tail. Well, we went screaming through the valley where the Nishnabadna flows, through the mud and crud and cornfields where the marijuana grows, across the railroad tracks of Persia, up the hills and down the dales. My CJ5 and four-wheel drive with Smokey on my tail. Look out now, here he comes. Oh, we gonna get it on now. Don't hit that fellow with a banjo. We gonna swim this here creek now, Smokey. Yard wide and foot deep. Nishnabadna River, they call it. Might have to winch out. Gonna do a wheelie on that there gopher mound now, Smokey. Can you dig it, Smokey? Got four on the floor and four in the air on that one, didn't we? Goodness gracious. About to bust my shocks.

That Jeep of mine made smoky wine. His rig was made of lead. He's mired in 14 feet of mud, so he radioed ahead. I pulled up onto the blacktop and went crashing on through the rail. Sakes alive, I had 25 more Smokies on my tail. Now I had racing stripes and dual pipes, and Smokey had a Ford. Had a mill with a four-pot carb, you know, but Smokey stroked and bored. Well, the race was on, but I had the edge with a rig that'll never fail. Got a CJ5 with a four-wheel drive setting out back of the jail.

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Country music. Well, that proves it. There's no intelligent life out there after all. 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

Now, look here, old heifer, I'm really gonna tell you some news. 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
1: write that for Bo Cephas?
0: Yeah, that's the way I wrote it. 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
1: This
0: yeah. 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
1: 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I got one. They play the real country.
0: Yeah, what is it? 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

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Well, it takes more than just ambition and three chords on an old guitar. There's a few more things you ought to learn to be a country star.

0: Song I wrote on a plane between Dallas and Austin. Going to El Paso. Whoops. Now this is what gave us the idea to come down here. This is a song about a guy that probably did as much for our kind of music as anybody.
1: Well, the honky tonks in Texas were my natural second home.

0: 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Whoops, sorry. 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
1: Hello, darling. Nice to see you.

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But remember, I won't allow the things you used to do. You're gonna have to toe the mark and walk the line. This time will be the last time.

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1: From the Badlands came the killer. He lived by the knife and the gun. He'd cut you just for standing, shoot you if you tried to run. He was big as a tree and he did as he pleased, and everything he did was bad. They said if you was to kill him, it'd only make him mad. From the Goodlands came the cowgirl. Patty was her name. She was hot on the trail of that killer on a moped she called Flame. 'Cause the killer had killed her daddy just for spitting in the road. You only had to kill her daddy once to get that gal P.O.'d.

killer hit town at daybreak, ate the door off the local saloon. He started to drink, you could tell he was thinking there'll be a showdown soon. Paddy hit town in a cloud of dust, old Flame was buzzing like a saw. And the whole town got as quiet as a church when the killer stepped out for the draw. 40 shots rang out. 40 people fell. 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

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Yes, the killer slipped, and it cost him his life. 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

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Hitchhiker. 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

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Give out a mighty sniff, start sniffing all around there, cause he knew that Dirty Dan was behind the next snowdrift. And Sergeant Brett said, on, King, on, you great husky, that great husky, say, Sergeant Brett said, get him, boy, say, stick him, say, tam him, that big dog just tear through that snow, them teeth burned, them ears back, that tail stacking straight up there, just a shaking his head from side to side and breathing fine, he say,

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And that's not me judging you, that's just science. 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We'll be right back.

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It's called a magazine. 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Them gals wear clothes that we ain't seen beneath them

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$19.27, or dang me, hang me. They ought to take a rope and hang me high from the highest tree. Woman, would you weep for

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I've always believed that when you feel something, especially something good for someone, you shouldn't keep it from them. You should let them know. But I also believe that if you think it's love, there's really no need to bring it up if you know there's no chance for it to grow. But it seems like I'm always coming up with contradictions. Because now I find that what I believe and what I feel are two very different things. And those feelings that I've kept all to myself want to come out now, even though they've changed. So you see, I guess I was right in one way that I never told you this. And I don't really know why I'm telling you now, but I just kind of like you to know that there could have been a you and me. I might have changed my life for you, and you might have changed for

tricky and too sticky a situation, because we wouldn't know exactly where we were going and we'd be afraid to take the ride. Call it whatever, but I wanted you to know that I like you very much, and you're the kind of person I could love. You're honest, sincere, compassionate, not afraid to be too gentle and not afraid to be too strong, and you've got that certain kind of something that people are always looking for and rarely find and never seem to get enough of. And somehow, it doesn't seem wrong to tell you that. No, we've never kissed, and

it never really would have had a chance to grow. And though I'll use my better judgment again and never mail this letter, I still kind of wanted you to know.

cruising into another hour of your favorite country music right here on the Country Station with the Back Road Rewind. We're dusting off a good one from the archives and bringing it back, bringing it back, bringing it back, bringing it back, bringing it back for another spin on the turntable. Thanks for riding along with us this summer on Grizzly Radios. Hey there, everybody. This is Andrew Ratajak inviting you to jump in with us and take a ride down the back road right here on grizzlyradios.com.

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Kicking things off right now is Alabama and a song called Born Country.

Josh Turner to Toby Keith, the late Toby Keith. You're listening to our special edition of The Back Road today with our 4th of July party playlist right here on grizzlyradios.com and Grizzly Internet Streaming. I'm Andrew Tajak, your host. Stay right where you are, everybody. Lots more fun yet to

Travis Tritt, and it's a great day to be alive. And that's true. It is a great day to be alive in this great country of ours, the United States of America. We're going to take you all the way back to 1971 with this Billboard hit from John Denver, Take Me Home, Country Roads. You're tuned to The Back Road with your host, Andrew Ratajczak. Thanks for being here, everybody. We're glad you could join us.

The Oak Ridge Boys right there with American Made. Zach Brown Band's up next on our Back Road playlist, the special 4th of July edition with We're All in the Same Boat, right here in Back Road Country.

this is what it cost to keep us free. Now here I am a thousand stones away from him. He recognized me on the first day I came in, and it gave me a chill when he clicked his

A song right there from Trace Adkins called Arlington, right here on The Back Road with your host, Andrew Ratajak. Here's Blake Shelton and a song called God's Country.

all our forefathers had was their faith in God and the will to make a nation strong. So the old-time religion might help us find a better way. We need a lot more soul-saving and a lot more people flag-waving. And there's no better time for us to start than today.

0: Friends, this is Tex Ritter with a strange story about a soldier boy and a deck of cards. During the North African campaign, a bunch of soldier boys had been on a long hike, and they arrived in a little town called Casino. The next morning, being Sunday, several of the boys went to church. A sergeant commanded the boys in church, and after the chaplain had read the prayer, the text was taken up next. Those of the boys who had a prayer book took them out, but this one boy only had a deck of cards, and so he spread them out. The sergeant saw the cards and said, "Soldier, put away those cards." After the services were over, the soldier was taken prisoner and brought before the provost marshal. The marshal said, "Sergeant, why have you brought this man here?" "For playing cards in church, sir." "And what have you to say for yourself, son?" "Much, sir," replied the soldier. The marshal said, "I hope so, for if not, I shall punish you more than any man was ever punished." The soldier said, "Sir, I have been on a march for about 6 days, and I had neither Bible nor prayer book, but I hope to satisfy you, sir, with the purity of my intentions." With that, the boy started his story. "You see, sir, when I look at the ace, it reminds me that there is but one God. And the deuce reminds me that the Bible is divided into two parts, the Old and the New Testament. And when I see the tree, I think of the Father, the Son, and the Holy Ghost. When I see the four, I think of the four evangelists who preached the gospel. There was Matthew, Mark, Luke, and John. And when I see the five, it reminds me of the five wise virgins who trimmed their lamps. There was 10 of them. 5 were wise and were saved. 5 were foolish and were shut out. And when I see the 6, it reminds me that in 6 days God made this great heaven and earth. When I see the 7, it reminds me that on the 7th day God rested from his great work. And when I see the 8, I think of the 8 righteous persons God saved when he destroyed this earth. There was Noah, his wife, their 3 sons, and their wives. And when I see the 9, I think of the lepers our Savior cleansed. And 9 of the 10 didn't even thank him. When I see the 10, I think of the 10 commandments God handed down to Moses on a table of stone. When I see the king, it reminds me there is but one king of heaven, God Almighty. And when I see the queen, I think of the blessed Virgin Mary, who is queen of heaven. And the jack or knave is the devil. When I count the numbers of spots on a deck of cards, I find 365, the number of days in a year. There's 52 cards, the number of weeks in a year. There's 4 suits, the number of weeks in a month. There's 12 picture cards, the number of months in a year. There's 13 tricks, the number of weeks in a quarter. So you see, sir, my pack of cards serve me as a Bible, almanac, and prayer book. And friends, I know this story is true, because I knew that soldier.
1: The great Tex Ritter right there with a story called Deck of Cards. Hey, we hope you're enjoying our 4th of July special edition show right here on the back road and grizzlyradios.com. Brooks and Dunn's going to keep the music going right now with Only in America.

0: Martina McBride and Independence Day. Hey, since we featured Tommy Cash earlier, we're going to feature his brother right now, Johnny Cash, with a song called Ragged Old Flag.
1: I walked through a county courthouse square. On a park bench, an old man was sitting there. I said, your old courthouse is kind of run down. He said, no, it'll do for our little town. I said, your old flagpole has leaned a little bit, and that's a ragged old flag you got hanging on it. He said, have a seat, and I sat down. Is this the first time you've been to our little town? I said, I think it is. He said, I don't like to brag, but we're kind of proud of that ragged old flag. You see, we got a little hole in that flag there when Washington took it across the Delaware. And it got powder burned the night that Francis Scott Key sat watching it write and say, can you see? And it got a bad rip in New Orleans with Pakenham and Jackson tugging at its seams. And it almost fell at the Alamo beside the seams. And it almost fell at the

0: Vietnam, she went where she was sent by her Uncle Sam. She waved from our ships upon the briny foam, and now they've about quit waving back here at home. In her own good land here, she's been abused. She's been burned, dishonored, denied, and refused. And the government for which she stands is scandalized throughout the land. And she's getting threadbare and she's wearing thin, but she's in good shape for the shape she's in. 'Cause she's been through the fire before, and I believe she can take a whole lot more. So we raise her up every morning, we take her down every night, we don't let her touch the ground, and we fold her upright. On second thought, I do like to brag, 'cause I'm mighty proud of that ragged old flag.
1: 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Road, we wish you well. Have a great week. Happy 4th of July. We'll see you real soon. Closing out today's show, here is Elvis Presley with An American Trilogy. Enjoy.

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0: meditate on it. 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
1: A couple of years back, I come across a great and wasted friend of mine in the hallway of a recording studio. And while he was reciting some poetry to me that he'd written, I saw that he was about a step away from dying, and I couldn't help but wonder why. And the lines of this song occurred to me. I'm happy to say he's no longer wasted, and he's got him a good woman. And I'd like to dedicate this to John and June, who helped show me how to beat the devil. It was wintertime in Nashville, down on Music City Row, and I was looking for a place to get myself out of the cold, to warm the frozen feeling that was eating at my soul, keep the chilly wind off my guitar. My thirsty wanted whiskey, my hungry needed beans, but it'd been a month of payday since I'd heard that eagle scream. So with a stomach full of empty and a pocket full of dreams, I left my pride and stepped inside a bar. Actually, I guess you'd call it a tavern. Cigarette smoke to the ceiling and sawdust on the floor. Friendly shadows. I saw that there was just one old man sitting at the bar. And in the mirror I could see him checking me and my guitar. And he turned and said, "Come up here, boy, and show us what you are." I said, "I'm dry." And he bought me a beer. He nodded at my guitar and said, "It's a tough life, ain't it?" I just looked at him. He said, "You ain't making any money, are you?" I said, "You've been reading my mail." He just smiled and said, "Let me see that guitar. 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Then he laid it on me.

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Back when failure had me locked out on the wrong side of the door. When no one stood behind me but my shadow on the floor. 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You see, the devil haunts a hungry man. 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
1: When the TV won't work and your toys fall apart and you have a sad feeling deep in your heart, you want to go out, but it's raining out there.

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The old cowboy philosopher himself, Will Rogers. He said to me, he said, "Tex, the big boss of the riders up here has asked me to kind of show you around. Right over yonder's a couple of your old compadres." My, was I glad to see them. Carson Robinson and the Mississippi Blues.

He introduced me to Wiley Post, and he showed me the Hall of Fame with all the gold guitars and fiddles hanging on the wall. Then he said, Tex, step over this way. There are two more of your friends I know you'll want to see. They're waiting for you. And there they were, standing side by side, smiling at me. Hank Williams and Johnny Horton.

Then I ask him who else he expected within the next, say, 100 years. He handed me a large book covered with stardust. Will called it the Big Tally Book. In it were many names, and each name was branded in pure gold. I began to read some of them as I turned the pages. Red Foley, Ernest Tubb, Gene Autry, Roy Acuff, Eddie Arnold, Tennessee Ernie, Eddie Dean, Andy Griffith, Roy Rogers, Tex Ritter. Wow. Tex Ritter? Oh, well, that's when I woke up. And I'm sorry I did, because

As you know, I rode a freight train north to Detroit City. And after all these years, I find I've just been wasting my time. So I just think I'll take my foolish pride and put it on a southbound freight and ride. Go on back to the loved ones, the ones that I left waiting so far behind.

June, and again we're pulling low. 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We was heading for Bear on I-10, about a mile out of Shaky Town. I said, Pigpen, this here's a rubber duck, and I'm about to put the hammer down.

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Yeah, them smoky as thick as bugs on the bumper. 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I said, calling all trucks, this here's a duck, we're a

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By the time we hit that Chi-town, them bears were getting smart. They brought up some reinforcements from the Illinois National Guard. Armored cars and tanks and jeeps, rigs of every size.

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0: 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Yes, I do.

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1: I make believe.
0: Every time that there's a knock on the door, I make believe it's you.

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0: 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And all of our dreams will come true. And we'll both live in a world

0: You know, Louie, there's an old song going around here that's one of the top pop tunes in the nation that my grandmother taught me, one of the first songs I ever remember singing.
1: What's that?
0: And I think all on top of Old Smokey.
1: Old Smokey.
0: You remember that thing?
1: Yeah, man.
0: Now, they didn't sing it the way she taught it to me, and back in them days, they didn't sing it like they sing it now.
1: No.
0: I'm going to get the boys and see if we can do it like the old timers used to do.
1: All right, let's hear it.
0: They're going to join in on here. On top of Old Smokey, huh?

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It's genuine, true, pure, natural, real country. 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This is Grizzly Radio.

groceries and half the rent. I like $14.27, or dang me, dang me, they ought to take a rope and hang me high from the highest tree. 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

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But please, not one word of all this would you mention when others should ask for my story to hear.

the fife lowly, play the dead march as you carry me along. Take me to Green Valley, lay the sod o'er me, for I'm a young cowboy and I know I've done wrong. 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

Grizzly Internet Streaming will cure cancer and anything else that ails you. 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Grizzly Internet Streaming may cause diarrhea, suicidal thoughts, and ringing in the ears.

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1: 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How about it?

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Let's listen in. Country music. Well, that proves it. There's no intelligent life out there after all. Grizzly Radio.

welcome to Beer League on Saturday nights. My name is Cameron Dutcher. That was Bud Brewer with a song called One Too Many. A perfect track to get us started here on Beer League. Here on grizzlyradios.com, this is your Saturday night hangout for all your hillbilly hits, rockabilly relics, all you creatures from the Blatz Lagoon. Rejoice, for it is Saturday night, and I have a fantastic show coming up for all of you. I've got a visit from Heartland, I've got some new stuff coming from Brad Paisley and Waylon Jennings. I got some stuff coming from Megan Maroney and Molly Tuttle and some other wonderful ladies of country, some Lainey Wilson and Wanda Jackson in this one. And we even throw it back to country style Taylor Swift in this episode, as well as some off the beaten path country like we normally do, with a little bit of Neil Young in this one. And also we got some outlaws coming your way. So stick around for all of that. I have Oliver Anthony and a song called Ain't Got a Dollar coming at you right after a Michigan track from a good friend of mine named Mike Ward. His brand new single, a song called Welcome Home.

0: for it's Beer League on Saturday night.
1: This is the big finale here. Sounds like old one. This is an old song I wrote a long time ago.

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You are listening to Beer League here on Grizzly Radio. My name is Cameron Dutcher. Thank you for being here. We had Neil Young with Dance, Dance, Dance, a little off the beaten path country. That one is coming to you live, Citizen Kane Jr. Blues. That one is live at the Bottom Line. Willie Nelson up before that, coming off of City of New Orleans from 1984, that song called Just Out of Reach. And if you haven't listened to City of New Orleans or any Willie Nelson all the way through, start to finish, side A, side B, you need to do that. Do yourself the biggest favor that you will do yourself all week and listen to a Willie Nelson album start to finish, any of them. Willie Nelson is a treasure. Oliver Anthony up before that with Ain't Got a Dollar, and Oliver Anthony was a success overnight and then has slowly faded away, and I kind of think he did it on purpose. The guy lives in the middle of the woods playing guitar. I kind of think he stepped in and out of the light on purpose. I'm sure we'll hear from him again at some point here on Beer League. Every Saturday night, that's where you can hear this show, 7 p.m. on Saturday night, and replaying plenty of times throughout the week. Almost every single day, you get a dose of Beer League. So you should definitely be tuning in for this program at least once a week, maybe more if you are so inclined. If you are missing me throughout the week, you can definitely hear this show re-air. But also, you can tune in for any of the other shows here on Grizzly Radio. We have a bunch of DJs that love doing this, and we're passionate about bringing you the best show that we can bring. And we are constantly on the air, 24/7 streaming. 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It's so convenient, and it works as well, if not better, than the website. 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We're going to dive back into some more music with David Allen Coe and a song called Bluegrass Morning.

0: Hi, I'm Cameron Dutcher. You're listening to Beer League, and I'm not crying, you're crying. That was Taylor Swift with Never Grow Up. We had Heartland up before that with I Loved Her First, two songs I'd send out to my daughter if she knew exactly what I was saying here on the airwaves tonight. She is going to be 9 months old tomorrow, and she's just growing. She's just growing, and that's what she does. Growing and standing and making a mess. That's what she likes to do right now. So we hang out and we have a lot of fun. She's all smiles most of the time. So out to you, Eloise. I love you. David Allan Coe to start that one off with Bluegrass Morning, a little bit of outlaw country here on Beer League. We like to mix up our different kinds of country here on the show, as well as some off the beaten path country. If you are just tuning into this, this is Beer League here on Saturday nights. Every single Saturday night, you can hear me gracing these airwaves here on Grizzly Radios, and a big part of that is our owner, our station owner, Mr. Mark Grizz Grigorchek, and he is putting in the work here at the station and letting his friends and that just grace the airwaves, and for that we thank him, and we thank you for tuning in, because without you there is no program here. 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Help me stay right here on Beer League. With that said, I'm going to head into some more country right now. I got newer country coming at you. An artist that is wildly popular and doesn't get played enough here on Beer League. And I've been digging at her albums lately. This is Lainey Wilson and a song called Bell Bottoms Up.
1: Me and the boys, Abbey Road Studios, take 573.

Casey Musgrave stopping in here on Beer League, coming off of Middle of Nowhere, a brand new one called Rhinestoned. We had Sierra Farrell up before that with Lighthouse, that one coming off of Trail of Flowers from 2025. Sierra Farrell and Casey Musgraves are two of the leading women in country at this moment. Some fantastic songwriting going into those projects and fantastic playing as well. Brad Paisley up before that, proving that he can still do it. Brad Paisley in a song called Someone Else's Arms, that song featuring Miranda Lambert, a common duet for him, Miranda Lambert. He's done that a couple of times, or they've sung together a few times, and I really appreciate Brad still doing it. I think he's one of those artists that can always fill in pretty much anywhere. The guy can play, the guy can sing, and he's very, very funny. Entertaining, Brad Paisley is, and I'm happy to see him back. Even if it is just a short EP, I'm happy to see him back, and I look forward to that next release. We got some more music coming at you from the Mitten State. This is a Michigan artist, and I just found out that he has his own radio show. So check out on WXTF, the Easy Lee Kitzman Show. Definitely check that out. This is Lee Kitzman in a song called Worn Out Town.

Coming off of Brothers of the Road, that was the Allman Brothers Band with Things You Used to Do. We had Waylon Jennings up before then with a song called Diamonds that is brand new to the world. I know that Shooter Jennings is going through his dad's old recordings and releasing a bunch of them. He's producing them and then releasing them. And there's a really good interview on CBS Sunday Morning with Shooter, and he's talking about his dad, and he's talking about how his dad gave up the drugs, just quit cold turkey. He talked about his childhood and how he was a good father and how he would play music around the house that wasn't always country. And it was just a really, really solid interview. And if you have the time to check that out, Shooter Jennings' interview on CBS Sunday Morning was excellent. Up before that, the Red Clay Strays, a brand new one from then. That one's coming off of Grateful from 2026, a song called Fool's Gold. We also had Willie Nelson in there with Hello Love, Goodbye. One of my favorite artists here, recently playing a lot of Willie Nelson here on the program. And I don't think people are mad about that at all. We also had a Michigan artist up at the top of that one. His name is Lee Kitzman. Definitely, definitely tune in for Lee Kitzman. Wonderful player, wonderful songwriter, and has been doing it a very long time. And he needs the light, man. He needs that spotlight. So he deserves it anyway. He might not need it, but he deserves it. Lee Kitzman in a song called Worn Out Town. This is Beer League on Saturday night. I want to thank you for being here. Thank you for checking this out if this is your first time. My name is Cameron Dutcher. Grizzly Radios, man. That's where radio lives. It's where our DJs care, and it is where you are listening right now. So stay tuned for the rest of the program and beyond. I got more coming at you. This is Tyler Childers, a song called Nose on the Grindstone.

You are tuned in for Beer League here on Grizzly Radios. That was Wanda Jackson, a song called Singing the Blues. We had Megan Maroney up before that with Waiting on the Rain, a wonderful song. A nice slow to take us out here on this episode of Beer League on Saturday night. We had Molly Tuttle up before that with Side Saddle featuring Jillian Welch and Molly Tuttle in a song called Side Saddle. Dolly Parton up before that with Lay Your Hands on Me. That one coming off of 2014's Blue Smoke. Dolly Parton has no business being as good as she is and continuing to be. Check out Dolly Parton if you have never done a deep dive. You can go to Dolly Parton on whatever streaming app you're on, even if it's here on Grizzly Radio as well. Maybe not quite so that, but it may be if you're on one of the other streaming apps. Dolly Parton. And then just hit shuffle over her whole career, and everything is fantastic. Dolly Parton has never put out music that was lackluster, or it was always exciting, and it was always like a fresh take on her. Like, it's always Dolly, you know? Not a lot of artists have that. Not a lot of artists have that where, like, it's just them. That's who it is. It's Dolly. Tyler Childers up before that with Nose on the Grindstone, one of my favorite modern-day country artists. Tyler Childers is he's kind of that outlaw spirit in the world of modern radio country. You know what I mean? Like, Charlie Crockett is the outlaw. Tyler Childers is hanging out with Charlie at the show. You know what I mean? Tyler Childers is a big name, but also kind of outlaw, you know, like he kind of does his own thing, and not a lot of other artists are sounding like him, in my opinion. And if you have a differing opinion, please email me, watashradio@gmail.com. I would love to hear your take on outlaw country today. 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And with that, I will leave you off this week, this episode, and we'll be back next week here on Beer League on Grizzly Radios on Saturday night. I am Cameron Dutcher, coming to you from the Thomas L. Weaver Broadcast Center. My executive producer is Mark Grizz Grigorchek. And of course, we want to thank you. 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I'm going to leave you off with something awesome this week. This man's name is Sonny Black. This is brand new. 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Sonny Black, and a song called Bad Idea.

And a great big hello to all my classic country music loving fans all over the world. This is Country Legends Jukebox, brought to you by BehanFinancial.com. Hi, everybody. It's Jay Dean, back for another week of some great music. This week, I am featuring the music of Rex Allen Jr. You might remember him having hits in the 70s and 80s. He also was part of the Statler Brothers show on TNN. And Rex Allen Jr. hosted a show called Yesteryear. He also did some narration work. He was the narrator of the Jim Carrey movie, Me, Myself, and Irene. We're going to hear from his dad, Rex Allen, coming up next. But first of all, from 1977, his first top 10 record on the country charts, here comes Rex Allen Jr. and Two Less Lonely People.

are preserving the history of country music. We are keeping the greatest music in the world alive. 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

So we are paying tribute to Rex Allen Jr. today. That was Rex Allen Sr., Rex Jr.'s dad, and his 1953 hit called Crying in the Chapel, which, by the way, radio started playing this week in 1953. Welcome to Inspiration Corner. You kind of get two inspiration songs in a row. You heard Crying in the Chapel, and now we're going to do one by Alan Jackson, who last weekend had his last live concert. He's pulling off the road because of health injuries and health suffering. So we wish the best for Alan Jackson. And we're going to do one from him right now called I Love to Tell the Story. Don't we all?

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0: We're going to take our first break of the show. When we come back, another hit from 1977 from Rex Allen Jr. And guess who steps in the center circle for Remake Heaven? It's the man, the myth, the legend, Hank Williams.

Welcome back to the big show, everybody. It's Country Legends Jukebox, brought to you by BehanFinancial.com. My name is Jay Dean. We have Hank Williams coming up in Remake Heaven. You're going to love the remake of one of Hank's biggest hits of his career. I'm paying tribute today to Rex Allen Jr. I happened to see him a couple of times in concert back in the 80s. What an incredible voice that man has. Absolutely. And he had some great music like this one from 1977. One of my favorites from him called Don't Say Goodbye. Rex Allen Jr.

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1: Welcome, everybody, to Remake Heaven for this week. That's Hank Williams and the Lovesick Blues. It was number one for 16 weeks in a row back in 1949 when Hank Williams was on the Opry. They introduced him as the Lovesick Blues Boy. That's how they introduced him, and he got standing ovation after standing ovation. The remake of that song comes from my good friend Wyatt Alamon from Texas, who's going to be at Hank Williams' birthday party again in September with me in Montgomery, Alabama. You can catch Wyatt Alamon on the Penny Gilly Show on RFD-TV, and he has a brand new CD out called Heartbreak and Honky Tonks. Check out this guy, good friend of mine, Wyatt Alamon and the Lovesick Blues.

There goes the great Lynn Anderson and Promises, Promises. So back in the 90s, which, by the way, just to keep you updated, is 30 years ago now. That's scary to think about how fast time is going. Back in the 90s, country music put out a tribute album to the Beatles, and it was called The Songs of the Beatles Come Together. And it's a country salute to the Beatles. One of the songs on the album that I think is the best is John Barry, who has a voice like you can't imagine. John Barry doing the song, The Long and Winding Road. Check this out.

sing just about anything, and he absolutely nails The Long and Winding Road by the Beatles. So we're paying tribute today to Rex Allen Jr. Well, his dad, Rex Allen, was a Western movie star. He also was the narrator for numerous Disney products back in the 60s and 70s. And because he loved cowboy music, of course, that was passed down to Rex Allen Jr. And when we come back, we are going to hear a big hit from Rex Allen Jr. And then on songs I thought should have been a hit, you're going to hear one of the Western songs that Rex Allen Jr. sings. Keep it tuned right here. We're back right after this.

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My name is Jay Dean. The show brought to you by BehanFinancial.com. We're paying tribute today to Rex Allen Jr. He packed a whole bunch of hits in about a three-year period. He would also be part of the Statler Brothers show on the Nashville Network back in the 80s, and he hosted a show called Yesteryear on TNN. Here's a good one from Rex Allen Jr. It was a top 10 song back in 1977. It's called I'm Getting Good at Missing You, otherwise known as Solitaire.

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1: I love the story of that song. George Jones was pitched that song by his producer, and after hearing it, George Jones said, "Absolutely not. That song is too morbid. Nobody will buy it. It's going to be a flop. Forget it." Boy, was he wrong on that one. One of the biggest songs in country music history. "He Stopped Loving Her Today" from the great George Jones. Welcome to Songs I Thought Should Have Been a Hit. I wish that this song could have jumped up the charts even higher than it did. Rex Allen Jr. and his dad, Rex Allen Sr., put out an album years ago called The Singing Cowboys. And on that album, Rex Allen Jr. had a great song called "Ride Cowboy Ride."

0: That man had some incredible country music on the charts. That's one of the big hits for Johnny Lee, When You Fall in Love. Our number one is just about done, and I'm going to tell you in a bit what's coming up next, but our show is brought to you today by BehanFinancial.com.
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0: So I was a big fan of Rex Allen Jr. I liked a lot of his songs, but one particular song back in 1979 was my all-time favorite song by Rex Allen Jr. You're going to hear that coming up, and then on your Forgotten 45, you don't want to miss this. It's going to be Rex Allen Jr., and some other famous stars. We'll tell you about that in just a little bit. We're back with our number two after this.
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All right, welcome everybody to hour number two of Country Legends Jukebox. My name is Jay Dean. I have a Sleep at the Wheel coming up and a very, very special song on your Forgotten 45 that you are not going to want to miss. We're paying tribute today to Rex Allen Jr., and I told you that my all-time favorite Rex Allen Jr. song would kick off hour number two. This song came out in 1979, became a top 10 hit for Rex Allen Jr. It's called Me and My Broken Heart. Check it out.

0: away.
1: From their album called 10, that's Asleep at the Wheel and Way Down Texas Way. Welcome, everybody, to your Forgotten 45 for today. We have a very special one today as we pay tribute to the great music of Rex Allen Jr. This song is called The Last of the Silver Screen Cowboys. It came from an album called The Singing Cowboys, and it features Rex Allen Sr., Rex Allen Jr., and Roy Rogers in this song. And here's what Rex Allen Jr. said in the liner notes about this song. He said, "Dad recorded this classic with Roy Rogers several years ago, and I was in the studio while Roy was singing his part.

0: settle the score with our fists. Oh, we love little babies, treated women like ladies, but it was only our horse that we kissed.
1: Then the time slipped away, before we knew it, and you little wranglers put up your play guns and your toys. But memories don't die.

It's all about the memories. The songs that bring back the memories of the days gone by. Let's hear another classic on Country Legends Jukebox with J.D.

Shadows in the Moonlight. You are never going to guess who released a brand new song last week. Alan Jackson. That's right. He released a brand new song that's a remake of a pop hit from 1976, and he dedicated it to his wife, Denise. I'll have that for you and more from Rex Allen Jr. next.

Back to the show. Coming up in a few moments, we're going to debut Alan Jackson's brand new single. And if you're a fan of the pop music back in the 70s, mid-70s, you're going to love this song. It's a great remake. It's on the way in a bit. We're paying tribute today to the great Rex Allen Jr. Back in 1977, he made it to number 8 on the charts with a song called Lonely Street.

If I could find that lonely street where dim lights bring forgetfulness.

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He sat by the jukeboxes and pumped in dimes and quarters. And now, he's playing those classic country songs for you. This is Country Legends Jukebox with Jay Dean.

Sweethearts of the Rodeo, Midnight Girl in the Sunset Town. I am going to debut Alan Jackson's brand new single right now, a couple of days before his final performance in Nashville last weekend. He released a new song, and he dedicated it to his wife, Denise. And if you're a pop music fan like I am from the 70s, you'll remember this. It was a monster hit for Orleans 50 years ago in 1976. Here's Alan Jackson and Still the One.

Van Shelton from the Honeymoon in Vegas soundtrack doing Elvis Presley, Ring Around Your Neck. Speaking of Elvis, let's do one by him from 1958. Beautiful song called

0: absolutely beautiful. Elvis Presley and Don't from 1958. Our show today is being brought to you by BeehanFinancial.com.
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0: So Rex Allen Jr. had a pretty good country music career in the 1970s and into the 1980s. Lots of touring. He was part of the Statler Brothers show on TNN. He hosted a show called Yesteryear. And we're going to come back and give you the final song from Rex Allen Jr. for the show. It's coming up in just a little bit. Keep it tuned right here for more great music.

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You are listening to Country Legends Jukebox. My name is JD, and by the way, we are past 45,000 followers worldwide on my Facebook page. 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Hank Lachlan is coming up with a big hit in just a bit. First of all, one final hit from the great Rex Allen Jr. We've been paying tribute to him all day long today. Back in 1978, Rex Allen Jr. made it to number 8 in the charts with a song called No, No, No, I'd Rather Be Free. See if you can remember this one.

the great Hank Locklin and Send Me the Pillow That You Dream On. I met him one time in Nashville, Tennessee. He was sitting at a table watching a show that we were watching, and I couldn't picture who he was, so I walked up to the kid that was with him, and I said, I'm sorry to bother you, but I know who this is, but I can't think of his name. And the young man said, that's my grandpa. That's Hank Locklin. So I sat and talked to him for a while. Great, great man. Speaking of great men, Doug Stone had a milestone birthday recently, turning 70 years old. How about that? Happy 70th to Doug Stone. Let's go back and do one of his big hits called Come In Out of the Pain.

The great Tommy Collins and all of the monkeys ain't in the zoo. That was one talented singer and songwriter, I'll let you know that. All right, we have time for one more song to take us out of here. How about a little Mark Chestnut for you? Get up and dance, everybody. This song is my song, too, because hopefully I'm going to get a life, too.

0: Ah, that's a fun one from Mark Chestnut. Gonna get a life. Don't forget to go to Facebook, type in Country Legends Jukebox, and like and follow the page. As old Hank Williams used to say, if the good Lord's willing and the creek don't rise, we'll see you next week. And Country Legends Jukebox is a Ty Mitch production.
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